McIntyre, Linda Davis. Does he love you? True Country, AM 540, KWMT. And another female artist for you to enjoy, Valentine from Martina McBride.

0: to number two in 1958. Paul Jackson with you on Wednesday night. Starting on Monday, you'll hear me earlier in the day. I will be moving to 10 a.m. to 2 p.m. instead of following Tim Dale Iker, be on before him, and I'll look forward to spending time with you then.
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Restless Heart Music, True Country AM 540 KWMT. I've got a couple of legends back to back for you now. Eddie's song from Eddie Arnold here, and Don Williams after that.

True Country, AM 540 KWMT with Men from Forrester Sisters. Paul Jackson here. Let's keep the music rolling from Blackhawk. I can sure smell the rain.

0: Sugarland, you just might make me believe. True Country, AM 540, KWMT. There's that line in the song that says, I got miles of troubles spreading far and wide. And I'll bet that's maybe the way Orlando's family felt at the beginning. Orlando's fight against cancer. There's a benefit fundraiser happening Saturday, August 22nd at Oak Ridge Golf Course in Goldfield. It's a four-person golf tournament. 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Silent auction, free will donation, pulled pork meal at 5 o'clock. Orlando is 13 years old and was diagnosed with a rare bone cancer that requires treatment in Iowa City. Proceeds going to all those expenses. And everyone is welcome for this Orlando's Fight Against Cancer Benefit Fundraiser. 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
4: When the storm clouds build in central Iowa, we'll keep you informed with the Severe Weather Advisor on KWMT. 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
5: Here's the AM 540 KWMT weatherology forecast. Partly cloudy with fog and spots tonight with a low of 53. Northeast winds around 5 miles per hour. Sunshine mixed with clouds at times with fog and spots early tomorrow. Daytime highs approaching 82. Will dip down to about 62 tomorrow night. Mid-80s Friday and Saturday with a chance of thunderstorms Friday. From the Weatherology Weather Center, I'm staff meteorologist Laura Lockwood. Right now, 69.
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And let's just keep the legends rolling here with Jim Reeves and Charlie Pride coming up. Jim Reeves here, Blue Side of Lonesome.

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0: Tillis from True Country AM 540 KWMT. Paul Jackson with this reminder that the Steak Fry fundraiser for the Magweed Annual Fishing Tournament is coming up on Sunday, August 23rd from 4 to 8 at Salty Sue's in Fort Dodge. They'll serve a ribeye, potato salad, sweet corn, and a bun. Admission is $25. All proceeds go for the kids in the annual Magweed Fishing Tournament, and everyone is welcome. That's Sunday, August 23rd, 4 to 8 at Salty Sue's in Fort Dodge.
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I'm Maintenance Woman, Toby Keith. Before that, Tim McGraw. If you're reading this, Paul Jackson here, and as we close in on the top of the hour, the 10 o'clock hour, when I turn into a pumpkin, here is Willie Nelson, City of New Orleans.

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10: The major averages ending mixed. However, the Dow notched its 24th record close of the year on Iran-U.S. peace hopes. The tech-heavy Nasdaq stalled. The Nasdaq was under pressure from SpaceX and AMD. Elon Musk's rocket company beating second-quarter earnings targets, but its heavy AI spending is raising concerns, and its stock fell over 13%. And Advanced Micro Devices shares falling 7%. The chipmaker reported robust second-quarter results, but Elon Musk said that SpaceX would exclusively use NVIDIA's chips. As a result, NVIDIA stock gained over 3%. The Dow up 263 points. The Nasdaq down 222. S&P 500 down 13. Shares of Shake Shack rose 12% after the head of Starboard Value said during an interview that the activist investment firm has built a stake in the burger brand. That's your Fox Business Report. I'm Hillary Barsky, invested in you.
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1: Here's the AM 540 KWMT weatherology forecast. Partly cloudy with fog and spots tonight with a low of 53. Northeast winds around 5 miles per hour. Sunshine mixed with clouds at times with fog and spots early tomorrow. Daytime highs approaching 82. Lows dip down to about 62 tomorrow night. Mid-80s Friday and Saturday with a chance of thunderstorms Friday. From the Weatherology Weather Center, I'm staff meteorologist Laura Lockwood. Right now, 61.
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1: Here's the AM 540 KWMT weatherology forecast. A dense fog advisory continues until 10 a.m. today. Mainly cloudy, fog in spots overnight with lows around 53. West winds around 5 miles per hour. Daytime highs approaching 82 with fog in spots early Thursday. Sunshine mixed with clouds at times. From the Weatherology Weather Center, I'm meteorologist Jennifer Vuchitsky. Currently 55.
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0: covering up the origins of the pandemic. Fauci denies that. If the committee approves a contempt resolution, Paul could refer Fauci to the Justice Department for possible prosecution. At the White House, Jared Halpern, Fox News.
1: A man is charged for starting a wildfire in Spokane, Washington. Fox's Sarah Legre is there with more.
2: Suspect Aaron Farinacci was formally charged with first-degree arson. He's being held with a bond at $1 million. He is accused of causing the devastation that I'm currently surrounded in. Court documents show us that he had other police encounters last summer about two other fire-related incidents. The Old Trails fire broke out Saturday afternoon. Fire crews have been working to build containment lines, and not just the Old Trails fire, but the two others burning here, and they're making some good progress. We got 5% containment with the Fairview fire in Autumn Lane. The most active wildfire is burning at 5,800 acres. It's also 13% contained. Old Trails fire at the moment at 13% containment.
1: Hundreds of structures have been destroyed in the Old Trails fire. I'm Ted Lindner. This is Fox News.
3: Here's the AM 540 KWMT weatherology forecast. A dense fog advisory continues until 10 a.m. today. Mainly cloudy, fog in spots overnight with lows around 53. West winds around 5 miles per hour. Daytime highs approaching 82 with fog in spots early Thursday. Sunshine mixed with clouds at times. From the Weatherology Weather Center, I'm meteorologist Jennifer Vujicki. Right now, 57.
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1: Here's the AM 540 KWMT weatherology forecast. A dense fog advisory continues until 10 a.m. today. Mainly cloudy, fog in spots overnight with lows around 53. West winds around 5 miles per hour. Daytime highs approaching 82 with fog in spots early Thursday. Sunshine mixed with clouds at times. From the Weatherology Weather Center, I'm meteorologist Jennifer Vucicki. Right now, 57.
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2: It's time to take a look at the closing markets for Wednesday, August 5th. It is again the time of year where fall yield estimates begin to make headlines, with StoneX offering up their survey results Wednesday morning and fitting into the overall theme of easing concern for 2026 U.S. production after a brief weather scare in mid-July. The forecast to mid-August features rainfall through much of the U.S. grain belt, though some areas look to miss out notably in the northern plains, where conditions have steeply declined in recent weeks. Outside energy futures continued to be a bearish influence on row crops, with crude oil futures down for the third straight session on reports that the U.S., Iran, and Oman are nearing an agreement for the reopening and management of the Strait of Hormuz. Wheat futures broke away from a general lower trade in the crop sector to move higher, with no end in sight to the conflict in the Black Sea, which has posed considerable issues for grain exports out of the region. Over on the Chicago Board of Trade, September corn closed down 5.5 at 436 and 3 quarters, December down 5.5 at 460, August soybeans down 3.5 at 1151 and a half, November down 3 at 1174 and 3 quarters, September wheat up 3 and 3 quarters at 642 and a quarter, March up 4 and a quarter at 677 and 3 quarters. And now taking a look over at the livestock side of things, the live cattle complex spent the day trading higher on Wednesday, and thankfully that had sparked some exciting developments in the Fed cash cattle market as well. The cash cattle market saw some action develop throughout the day as trade was noted in Nebraska at mostly $370, which is $2 to $3 higher than last week's weighted average. But there have been a few traded at $371. As well. Some of the cattle that were sold in Nebraska were committed for delivery for the week of August 17th. Bids of $230 to $235 are also currently on the table in the Southern Plains, but asking prices in that region remain firm at $200. $35. Over on that mercantile, August live cattle closed up 222 at 234.17, October up 157 at 229.47. And of course, with the continued support from the live cattle complex, the feeder cattle contracts also spent the day rallying as well. August feeders closed up 212 at 353.32, September up 222 at 348.37. The lean hog complex, on the other hand, was back to trading lower on Wednesday, even though midday pork cutout values were higher. Until traders start seeing some consistent support from consumers, they'll likely remain very leery of being overly supportive. August lean hogs closed down 125 at 96.60, October down 132 at 83.02. This was a look at the closing markets for Wednesday, August 5th. And as always, keeping an eye on the ag news, markets, and weather so you don't have to. I'm Helena McNamee, KWMT.
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0: True Country 540 KWMT, Mel Tillis, I Ain't Never. There's a drinking game called I Ain't Never, but only if you're young. Good morning, it's Jeff, 56 degrees, foggy around Fort Dodge. That dense fog advisory goes until 10. Sun will pop up, burn it all off by 10 o'clock, hopefully. 82 for the high today. So pretty decent day for the beginning of August. August 6th. Would have been my mom's 85th birthday today. I miss her. Well, apparently, according to a new study, age 47 is the point where humans feel healthiest, happiest, most confident. The survey found people around that age tend to feel better because they focus on their well-being instead of their appearance. Yeah. They understand their bodies better. They're more likely to buy healthier foods, cut back on the partying. Another big factor is perspective. People in the late 40s said they focus more on their well-being instead of their appearance. So if you're not yet 47, hey, there's something to look forward to. And if you're like me, over the age of 47, well, we had a good run, didn't we?
1: Iowa.
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True Country, 540 KWMT, Hank Snow and Rumba Boogie, 642 on your Thursday. So, President Trump's approval ratings at 30%. Now, to put that in perspective, iceberg lettuce from Taylor Farms, clocking in at 35%. George Strait in the chair. It's True Country, 540 KWMT.

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Tim McGraw, a real good man. 7:14, it is foggy. Dense fog advisory until 10. Currently 58. Fog will burn off. It'll be sunny later on today. 82. Down to 60 tonight. 86. Patchy fog. Showers likely tomorrow. So, yeah, we could use the rain. That's for sure. Happy August 6th. Today is National Wiggle Your Toes Day. Or is it also is called How Quentin Tarantino Spends All Day on TikTok. And if you know, you know. Kenny Chesney, she's got it all. It's True Country, 540 KWMT.

0: True Country, 540 KWMT, Ricochet, What Do I Know? 721, 58 degrees, dense fog in the area. The dense fog advisory goes till 10 a.m. After that, the sun's going to come out and burn it all off, and we'll have a high of 82. So BMW owners are annoyed with their cars because people with newer model BMWs are being force-fed advertising for Spider-Man Brand New Day on their dashboards. A banner for the movie appears when the car is started. Now, you actually have to click on it to see the full ad, but BMW owners say, that's too much. You know, pay $130,000 for a car and you get a Spider-Man commercial. What could be the problem? I just don't, you know. I feel so bad for BMW owners. I mean, good golly, spend all that money and have to watch advertising? Who do they think they are? Like, yeah, I don't know. $130,000 for a car. I couldn't imagine having a car that much. You know, I work in radio. I walk to work a lot.
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0: And according to the Social Security Administration data, here is a list of unusual names given to over 50 children in 2025 for girls. Tsunami. I guess you could call her Sue or Nami. Maybelline, which I don't find too bad. Infant Girl, which is why? Pick a name. Beretta, naming me after the gun or the TV show. Aloe, Mattel, Willow Dean, Luxury Linen, Earth, Elysium, and Ethereal. I don't think I'd name my daughter any of those. Boys, 50 boys in the United States at least were born with these first names last year. Howdy, 3, Matrix, Chaos, Demon. Who would name their boy Demon? You're just asking for trouble. Billion, Ferrari, Oxford, Corduroy, Rayon, Gator. Gator. That's what we call my neighbor. He moved here from Florida a couple of years ago. He's pretty funny.
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bed as I was getting buzzed on suds out on some back country road. We were flying high, fine as wine, having ourselves a big and rich time, and I was going just about.

Country 540 KWMT, Charlie Fry. So afraid of losing you again. 840, 58 degrees, dense fog. And that dense fog advisory lasts until at least 10 o'clock. And then the sun's going to come out and burn it all off. And 82 for the high today. Hey, AA Roofing will have a backpack giveaway this Saturday from 10 until 2 at the Dayton Community Center. They're collecting backpacks for kids of all ages in and around the Dayton community. So if you're interested in donating backpack and supplies, just call 515-218-0098. If you are in need of backpacks, just be at the Dayton Community Center this Saturday beginning at 10. All ages are welcome. Back into it now, Tracy Byrd. I want to feel that way again. 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

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That's it for me, Jeff. Link Clay comes in around the corner. Farm Market.

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1: The moderate to heavy rain showers will continue to move through Missouri and Illinois today, eventually.

0: east into Indiana and southwest Michigan. You're listening to the American Ag Network. Good morning. I'm Cecil Littlefield as we take a look at the ag weather. First off to the northern plains, where temperatures start rebounding into the 90s today with a brief break in the heat earlier this week. Showers and storms will be spotty and light throughout the rest of the week, but some swaths of heavier rains could develop into late this weekend into next week. Now, precipitation deficits remain high and more rain is needed to kind of re-help with the reproductive of fillings. In the central southern plains, the eastern half of Nebraska and Kansas saw rain earlier this week, with the tail end of the cold front drifting through the central plains. Most of the heaviest precipitation will miss the southern plains, and by next week, a ridge will lend to a drier and warmer pattern for the region. However, storms could still edge into the central plains at times. Rains may come just in time to benefit the reproductive of corn in the northern areas, but it may be too late for the south. As for the Midwest, we are looking at some slight relief in the recent heat that will continue through the end of the week behind a slow-moving cold front, which will move through the Ohio Valley today and tomorrow. This week's milder air and recent rainfall will bring improving conditions for some, but to the south, warm and dry. 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
0: September corn down a half at 436 and a quarter. December 459 and a half down a half. September soybeans 1156 and a quarter down a quarter. November up a half 1175 and a quarter. August live cattle's at 233.60 down 57. October 228.32 down 115. August feeders 352.27 down 105. September down 127, 347.10. That's a quick look to the markets. 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
6: You hit 25, hit it up in 30. This is Rick telling about another Pocahontas Machinery Consignment Auction that we had on Wednesday, August 12th at 8 a.m. Pocahontas, Iowa. The lot is full. 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That's going to be a live and online auction. You hit 25, hit it up in 30. This is Rick. Remember, Wednesday, August 12th at 8 a.m., the Pocahontas Machinery Consignment Auction, selling over 2,000 items, and this will be a live and online auction. Hope to see you there. Thank you.
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1: For more than 90 years, Wright County Insurance has helped protect Iowa farms and the families behind them. 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

0: key raw material for manufacturing phosphate fertilizer, and more than half of the globally traded sulfur passes through the Strait of Hormuz. We have not seen any ships come out with any of the fertilizer, any of the sulfur. We saw sulfur trading as high as $1,300 a metric ton from the Gulf near the Houston area.
1: Sulfur normally sells for about $100 a metric ton, so where is the sulfur going?
0: Mainly being bought up by the Chinese for mining operations. If they're going to use it in their operations to mine copper or nickel that's getting $18,000 a metric ton, they can afford to run up that price when phosphate fertilizers only sell for $600 a ton. So it's at a point now where it's not even affordable to manufacture that product. So you've got Morocco, the Middle East, the United States all starting to shutter phosphate production right now.
1: Rosenbusch reiterated that the sulfur crisis has not yet arrived in the United States. That's News of Agriculture on the American Ag Network. I'm Jesse Allen.
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2: I'm Helena McNamee, and it's time to take a look at the closing markets for Thursday, August 6th. September corn up 2 1/4 at 439. December up 2 at 462. August soybeans up 5 3/4 at 1157 1/4. November up 3 at 1177 3/4. September wheat down 11 at 631 1/4. March down 10 1/2 at 667 1/4. On the mercantile, August live cattle down 295 at 231.22. October down 455 at 224.92. August feeders down 527 at 348.05. September down 680 at 341.57. August lean hogs down 110 at 95.50. October down 130 at 81.72. With this Connoisseur Media Ag Market Update, I'm Helena McNamee.
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3: and 540 KWMT weatherology forecast. Sunshine mixed with clouds at times this afternoon, with daytime highs approaching 82. Southeasterly winds 5 to 10 miles per hour. Lows level off around 60 tonight, partly cloudy skies. Chance of thunderstorms tomorrow, high temperatures reach up to 86, a mix of clouds and sun with fog at times early. From the Weatherology Weather Center, I'm meteorologist Jennifer Vujicki. Currently, it's 77 degrees.
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Chisel Whalen. One of the last, maybe the last, number one hit by Whalen, but he had many down through the years. A great recording career. The Rose in Paradise tune from 1987. Here's Mark Chestnut, True Country, KWMT.

Father, let our love start slip sliding away. Vince Gill, True Country KWNT. From my Nashville notes, it was on this date in 1962, Patsy Cline released the third of her three studio albums that she recorded. It was entitled Sentimentally Yours. All right, here's David Houston.

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1: Come on over, David Houston, True Country 540 KWMT. Check on my Billboard chart book here. I brought it along today. Let's go back to the 90s, early 90s. Number one song on the charts, well, it was Alan Jackson, 1993, Chattahoochee, This Time of the Year. And one item here from my Nashville notes I'll pass along also. It was on this date in 2011, the Oak Ridge Boys joined the Grand Ole Opry.
2: Iowa farmer Brandon Gingrich.
3: I'm a fifth-generation farmer. 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But the death tax, it could end it all. It kills family farms like ours. Ashley Henson's working to eliminate the death tax, to save Iowa farms, and to make sure that this way of life is protected for the next generation.
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4: 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Money and time are short. That's why I'm so grateful that Ashley Henson stepped up for us. She's fighting to improve access to childcare for Iowa parents. Ashley Henson voted to cut taxes and put thousands of dollars back in working families' pockets.
2: Call Ashley Henson and tell her to keep fighting to kill the death tax and to keep standing up for Iowa's working parents. 202-225-2255.

The highways that wind and wander over mountains and valleys and deserts and plains. I guess I've drove about all of them. 'Cause for the past 25 years now, the cab of a truck has been my home. And it'd be kind of hard for me to settle down and not be on the go. Well, I remember the first truck I drove. I was so proud I could hardly wait to get home to show my wife and little boy. And my little boy was so excited like when he saw his first snow.

0: Lori Morgan, Tim Dale, True Country, KWMT. A reminder, coming up this Saturday, the Dayton area, the AA Roofing Company is having a backpack giveaway now. 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
16: Here's the AM 540 KWMT weatherology forecast. Lows dip down to about 63 tonight under partly cloudy skies. Winds out of the south around 5 miles per hour. Thunderstorms likely with fog early tomorrow. Highs level off around 86. Overcast skies. Chance of thunderstorms tomorrow night. Lows dip down to about 58. Partly cloudy skies. From the Weatherology Weather Center, I'm staff meteorologist Laura Lockwood. Currently 81.
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0: True Country 540, KWMT, Brooks and Dunn. That's the one that, kind of started it all for the boys, Kix and Ronnie. Right before that, T.G. Shepherd.
1: If you've been feeling unsteady, disoriented, or like your surroundings are moving, you're not imagining it, and you're not alone. 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

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Dale's Afternoon Show. Here's that Lafayette, Louisiana, Cajun lad, Eddie Raven.

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0: he's got you. 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Hi, everyone. Dealing with the music on the Drive On Home show here. Glad you could join me. Hi to everybody out there on the road. A little tune here that I always thought, well, maybe Buck Owens kind of dreamed this up, that it could have been him. Coming up to Bakersfield, Phoenix, and born in Texas, of course, Buck Owens.
1: When I was young, left my home and went away to Bakersfield.

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3: Stocks ending lower and the Dow retreating and snapping a five-session winning streak as investors monitor the latest developments in the Middle East while digesting a fresh batch of earnings reports and awaiting the July jobs report, which will be released on Friday morning. Anxieties about the AI trade reemerge with an AI software and storage sell-off. Shares of SanDisk fell 7%, the memory card maker's disappointing outlook overshadowing strong results for its fourth quarter. Western Digital stock plunged 13%. The hard drive maker didn't issue the sort of knockout guidance the market has come to expect. The Dow down 464 points. The Nasdaq lower by 15. S&P 500 down 14. Shares of Lyft are wavering in extended trading. The ride-sharing company reported second quarter revenue that beat analysts' expectations and earnings that narrowly missed them. That's your Fox Business Report. I'm Hillary Barsky. Invested in you.
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10: Here's the AM 540 KWMT weatherology forecast. Lows dip down to about 63 tonight under partly cloudy skies. Winds out of the south around 5 miles per hour. Thunderstorms likely with fog early tomorrow. Highs level off around 86. Overcast skies. Chance of thunderstorms tomorrow night. Lows dip down to about 58. Partly cloudy skies. From the Weatherology Weather Center, I'm staff meteorologist Lou Lockwood. Right now, it's 81 degrees.
4: Iowa's weather.

0: Along with the music for you this evening, right after the 7 o'clock Fox News. Paul sorting out his music right now. He'll have it for you for this evening right up through 10 o'clock tonight, KWMT. I'm Dale, taking you back for some classic music here from Bob Wills and the Texas Playboys.
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